0: SK Lublin.
1: Yeah. It's been a ride. I guess I had to go to that place to get to this one. Now some of you might still be in that place. If you're trying to get out, just follow me. I'll get you.

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1: Here's my key, philosophy. A freak like me just needs infinity.

Hity na czasie. I really need you. I really need your love right now. I'm fading fast. Not gonna last.